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1: All the music hits.
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I loved you truly.

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Music. Play it really loud. News. Vibes. Oh, yeah. Inno Flash. Sound Flash. 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

It was just two lovers sitting in the car, listening to Blonde, falling for each other. Pink and orange skies, feeling super childish. No Donald Glover. Missed call from my mother.

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